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Some days I feel the distance, and heaven feels too far.

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My mum was scared to death and she said, careful of strangers. I just hugged her tight and said, time to leave. So I packed up what I had and went from city to town, and then from

0: ERF Yes, da wo du bist.
1: I wonder if I made the heavens, would I give second chances, God, the way that you do.